dirty hands, dirty face. Leads the neighbors a chase. But his smile is as cute as can be. Making noise, breaking toys. Always fighting the boys. But his eyes, they're a vision to see. And when my work is done, coming home to the setting sun, from the gate he'll start to run, and then I'll kiss my boy. Dirty hands, dirty face, little devil, that's what they say.

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Making noise, breaking toys, always fighting the boys. But his eyes, his mother's, and they're a vision to see. And when my work is done, coming home to the setting sun, from the gate, he'll start to run, and then, oh, I'll kiss my boy. Dirty hands, dirty face, little devil, that's what

0: Wait a minute. Wait a minute. You ain't heard nothing yet. Wait a minute, I tell you. You ain't heard nothing. You want to hear Toot Toot Tootsie? All right. Hold on.
1: Lou, listen. Play Toot Toot Tootsie. Three choruses, you understand? And the third chorus, I whistle. Now give it to him hard and heavy. Go right ahead.
0: Toot Toot Tootsie. Goodbye.
1: Toot Toot Tootsie. Don't cry.
0: The little choo choo train
1: that takes me
0: away from you.
1: You don't know just how sad it makes me.
0: Kiss me, kitty, and then, ow, ow,
1: do it over again.
0: Watch for the mail, I'll never fail. If you don't get a letter again, you know I'm in jail. Hey, hey, don't.

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You don't know just how sad it makes me. Kiss me to the end, then hey, hey, do it over again. Watch for the mail, I'll never fail. You don't get a letter, you.

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0: 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More than anybody. 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And do I love this girl divine? And would I like to make her mine? More than anybody.
1: Hasta aquí una nueva edición de Melodías Pizarra 78 RPM en Radio Clásica, en un fascinante recorrido por los orígenes de la música popular del siglo pasado, presentado por Marciano Pizarro.